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Oh, you threw it all away, 'cause you're the devil in disguise. 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

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When it's done, bomb the rapping ranger. Had a little talk with my mixer man. He said, get them squads fast as you can. To all you girls that wanna join my tribe, just move to my rhythm and feel my vibe. 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But when

0: 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I won't call on you at all.
1: Hit Radio Ohr, einfach näher dran.